0: Suara.
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2: 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Turn the music up.

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Good love in the morning. Get on top my cojones. I pleasure you for the moment. This don't come with no warranty. You want it but can't afford it. My world is different than yours. Your opinion of me is glory, glorifying in all these foreigns. Back to future and DeLorean. You ain't used to feeling this important. Cars imported, girls imported, insubordinate, get deported. Baby, check my inventory. Got a whole

Ain't a masterpiece. Oh my, my love. I take one look at you, you're taking me up.

mundane, a masterpiece. Oh my, my love. I take one look at you, you're taking me out.

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0: Why is this so scary?
1: I don't know. I don't know.
2: I don't know. If I'm looking at the stars, it's really, really weird. It's super fascinating. 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Do you want to go with, like, Chinese zodiac? Do you want to go with the Western? Do you want to go with the tropics? More of the universe within yourself.
0: Hello? Let's take a selfie, guys.

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For my latest updates, follow me on Facebook, Twitter and Instagram. The information is below. Assalamu alaikum.